0: Fréquence 7.
1: Farfelu.
2: Non, non, décalé. While this preview of Coming Attractions is playing, will all filmgoers with any degree of wit, taste, and intelligence please keep your critical remarks to yourself?

History tells of people where they have been and what they have been, where they are and what they are. Most important, history tells a people where they still must go.

0: fréquence 7, c'est décalé comme valse sans ou.
1: Well, the world knows my sound a champion. And we are real killer. And we're not showing the honor to no sound because we are the real slaughter around here. So Ken Boat.

leaving, yeah. Oh, they don't know why. So Lady Bears, you were so cold.

Naughty people split the scene. Is this what you wanted? Your dreams of sex to rest inside a Hollywood hex.

We have been given the scientific knowledge, the technical ability, and the materials to pursue the exploration of the universe. To ignore these great resources would be a corruption of a God-given ability.

says I'm a flappy giblets, and I spend another $10 a month to chat with her on the AI chat program. It feels great.

Now, whether or not you thought that joke was funny, it raises some interesting scientific questions. Why did so many people find it amusing? What makes a good joke? What is humor? Why do we laugh at all? These are actually complicated questions, and there are multiple hypotheses as to what humor is and why we laugh. Let's spend a little time exploring what exactly tickles our funny bone. One strategy for studying humor is to start by finding out what exactly makes us laugh. Laughter is ubiquitous. A good

Biologically, laughter is a human universal that starts around 3.5 to 4 months of age. It's an automatic reaction to amusing stimuli or tickling. Mechanistically, it's a series of staccato segments that are each about 1/15 of a second, separated by about

When man dies, full of attachments and regrets, what happens to this residue? Is there any survival after death? When man dies full of sorrow, attachments, regrets, what happens to this residue?